The strangers look like family. All the family looks so strange.

0: Napoli.
1: I'm
0: 32 years old now. They would have a 32-year-old boy, but they don't have a 32-year-old boy. How do you deal with a situation like that?
1: That's a very difficult question to answer. It depends on the parents. How will the parents deal with me? If they dealt with me in a forgiving manner, I will in turn deal with them humanely. And I will always try to deal with them humanely, even if they did not have this forgiving attitude.

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1: The night was clear and the moon was yellow and the leaves came tumbling down.

I was an actor or a dancer who was glamorous, then you know an amorous life would soon be mine. But now the tinsel light of star break is all that's left to applaud my heartbreak. And at 11 o'clock I watch the network news.

Now there's a few things that I want you to do. I just ain't had time, darling, to explain them to you. Now the first thing

0: Let's get together, babe, and rock and roll all night long, 'cause I got a pocket full of money, woo! 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
1: En las mañanas, Javeriana Estéreo, sin fronteras.

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1: All right, we're cutting. 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